0: does, and when she pets me, you betcha it gets me. And yet, every time I hold her hand, I'm just too shy to say the things I plan.
1: Good evening, everyone. This is Guy Berard, and welcome to Jazz at the 10 Spot. That, of course, was the great Nat King Cole singing our theme song. Tonight, our show has a theme. It is the theme of flight, and we're going to start with a tune

0: Music just right for summer. Stone Soul Picnic, done by New York Voices. A Day Like This is the Manchester Craftsman's Guild album, out on MCG Jazz. 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New York Voices, Stone Soul Picnic, first out in the 1960s, and actually from the 1960s, the music of the Thad Jones Mel Lewis Orchestra and the classic Willow Weep For Me, a beautiful arrangement with Thad Jones out front. That one recorded in March of 1966 and released in 2016 by Resonance Records, part of a 50th anniversary project for the Thad Jones Mel Lewis that became, of course, the Vanguard Jazz Orchestra. Beautiful music on Jazz with David Bassi. Well, here's a summer song of another color, Nahil Love, Marcus Strickland's Twilight, and the song Mantra.
1: My name is Keon Harrell, from Ferguson, Missouri, formerly known as St. Louis, but now it's Denver, so it's Ferguson. Music is my everything. That's my life. I wake up with it, go to sleep with it, live it, express being a happiness, sad, being a black man, being a black man. I always feel like I'm on a stage. Being a black, I feel like I'm all viewed as something
2: stereotype.
1: I always feel like that. For people not to even know me, I feel like that's the first, thought, which is unfortunate.

Reedman Marcus Strickland, followed by Adam Nywood and his homage, an homage to his father, with John Scofield, Jack DeJohnette, and bassist John Patitucci. 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

0: Michelle Legrand's tribute to Oscar Peterson, Oscar with Love. 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
1: Good morning. This is North Country Public Radio. It's 6 o'clock on this Sunday, August 30th. I'm Anna Williams-Bergen. Coming up in the next hour, it's no small endeavor. In an age full of life hacks, self-help books, and productivity gurus, many of us only end up busier and more stressed than we were before. So what if there's a better way to live a full, fruitful life? That's coming up in just a moment with No Small Endeavor here on North Country Public Radio, which is WSLU Canton, WSLL Saranac Lake, WSLO Malone, WSLJ Watertown, and WSLG in Governor, WSLZ Cape Vincent Kingston.

0: 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Should be a nice next few days here in the North Country, temperatures in the mid-70s. 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
1: I'm Dan Ronan in Washington with these news headlines. Miami-Dade officials say five people are dead after an Amazon Cargo 767 jet slid off the runway while landing today. The plane hit several cars before coming to rest in a parking lot. Flight delays into and out of Miami International are expected through Monday. Following a face-to-face meeting in Kyiv, Ukraine, with President Zelensky, White House officials are describing the session as substantive, with envoy Steve Witkoff saying he was very encouraged about efforts to end Russia's war against Ukraine. Canada Tuesday is expected to unveil its counter-tariffs to the ones imposed last month by President Trump. Prime Minister Mark Carney is promising a dollar-for-dollar response. I'm Dan Ronan, NPR News.

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1: This is a song about longing.